And that will be Morris Conway's Me Youth and Me Tools from his album O'Malley Towns. And good morning, everyone. My name is Kevin. And this is You and Me. You are currently listening to Triple H 96.5 FM, and my program will be starting from 10 until 12. So for those who are new here, welcome. And the whole idea is to connect, experience, and reminisce. The whole idea is like, you know, you and me, it's me and you, the weather is quite nice today, and it looks, from the looks of it, it's not rainy at least. And although it's still a little bit cold, and for those who have their birthdays today, happy birthday. And we'll be just having a mix of songs and music in general for today. So yeah, and we're gonna continue with our next song now, and this one is called There's a Change from Weaker Sweet. Enjoy.

There's a broken old swing on the side of the road where the kids would play till the sun went down. A rickety old seesaw and a slide without paint kept the children busy. Just 5 minutes up the road, there was a house faded green. The hinges squeaked on the doors like you think they would.

0: And yeah, that was a Moonlight Sonata of Ludwig van Beethoven. And as for who played and had this arrangement and rendition, well, credits to them, I guess. Well, and fun fact actually, the name Moonlight Sonata, it wasn't supposed to be Moonlight Sonata because it was firstly named Quasi Una Fantasia by I think that was him who from what I read it was him who coined it. But a critique who goes by the same first name as his, well, except his the last name is Real, is a real stab. He said he described it apparently as a it's mainly the first movement, and he said it's like a moonlight shining on the Lake Lucerne in Switzerland. And the music publishers decided to, kind of go with that. And yeah, who knows how Beethoven feels, but yeah, well, it's them. And yeah, just before that is Smithy by Phoebe Whiteside. And we'll be back with some more music after a very short break.
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And that was Golden Brown by The Stranglers. And just before that is, well, one of my favorite classical pieces of music. Is Romance by, or Romanza by Frederick Chopin. And that version is by Zimmerman. So yeah, that's why it's a little slow. So yeah. Anyway, we'll be playing our next song now, and it's called Angels Brought Me Here by Guy Sebastian. Enjoy.

And that was Eight Letters by Why Don't We, and just before that is One Day by Mathis Yahu. And yeah, hello everyone. Hope you're still with me. Yeah, it's currently 10 minutes past 11, and yeah, we're gonna continue with our next song now. And this one is called Shut Up and Dance by Walk the Moon from their album Talking is Hard. Enjoy.

And that was Troye Sivan's Angel Baby. And just before that is Salvatore by Lana Del Rey. And coming up next is Iris by Goo Goo Dolls. Enjoy!

And that was I Was Made for Loving You from Kiss. And just before that is Rude by Magic. And coming up next, we got a song from Hot Chocolate, and it's called You Sexy Thing. Enjoy.

0: Hi, Phyllis. Gee, your garden looks nice. Wish mine was like this.
1: Well, Jean, have you heard of KLM Concreting and Soil Yard in Golf Course Road?
0: Yes, I have. But they only do driveways and other professional jobs, don't they?
1: No, they also have landscaping materials, bobcat and backhoe, excavator and truck hire.
0: Really?
1: And that's not all. They will clean up your block, pools, and they also do concrete removal.
0: Do they do all of that? I knew they had garden supplies, but all this as well.
1: Yes, they are very professional and have very affordable rates. In fact, they have the best prices in town and the largest range of landscaping material in stock. Kevin says, one call, we do it all.
0: Okay, have you got his number?
1: Yes, it's 53825002 plus their mobile 043 882 0269.
0: Well, thanks for that, Phyllis. I know what we'll do. Hop on my bike. Let's go out there and have a look around.
1: Yeah, let's do that. It's 140 Golf Course Road, Haven. Hey, Jean, do you know they have the largest plant nursery in Horsham? KLM are proud sponsors of Triple H 96.5 FM.
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0: can't she?
1: That is Suburban's Cradles, and just before that is Way Down We Go from the Icelandic band, I believe. It is Icelandic, Kaleo. And coming up next is You're Still the One from Shania Twain. Enjoy.
2: When I first saw you, I saw love. And the first time you touched me,

And yeah, that was Shania Twain, "So You're Still the One." And that's it for my today's program. Thank you so much for listening. I hope you enjoyed those songs and music as much as I did. And excuse me, sorry. And coming up next is Baird Mood and Celtic Music with Phyllis. And yeah, we're gonna have our last song before as well. So yeah, and so this is Kevin. And this is You and Me. It's bye for now. Catch you later. Here's our last song for today. 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

Yes, good afternoon, listeners. I'm Phyllis, bringing to you 3 hours of Irish music, and you've just heard two beautiful versions of The Raglan Road. The late, great Johnny Lockery was a singer, and the instrumental was from the Great Irish Collection. Let's now hear from Brian Delahan with the Green Glens of Antrim.

Well, yes, you've just heard from John Farry there with My Dear Ireland. Coming up next is Margot O'Donnell with The Immigrant, followed by Big Tom, Forever Ago.

Yes, Unburied Moods in Celtic Music. You've just heard from Rolly Daniels and Dee Riley with Sweet Memories. I'm going to play another one from Rolly Daniels and Dee Riley with I'll Be As Good As New.

Oh, yes, that was the late, great Johnny Loughrey with I'm Only a Stand-In. Mary Duff is up next with Wish You Were Here.

Well, yes, that was John Hogan there with Stepping Stone. And before that was Al Grant with Like Leaves in the Wind. Coming up now is Michael English with The Mist on the Moor.

Well, yes, that was Declan Nerney there with Among the Wicklow Hills. And before that was Gary Moore with Johnny Boy. Let's taking us up to the news, you're going to hear from Phil Coulter, the Rowan Tree.

Here's another lovely piece there from Phil Coulter. It was called Westering Home. Well, Dennis, thank you very much for your phone call. You've requested two of Ollie Austin's, which are coming up right now. First up is Ollie Austin with The Old Dogs, Children and Watermelon Wine, followed by Ollie Austin and Eileen King, Storms Never Last. Enjoy, and thanks for your call.

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He said. 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

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Coming up next, we're going to hear two versions of The Fields of Athenry. First up is Phil Coulter, and second up is Ollie Austin. Enjoy.

0: Hi, Phyllis. Gee, your garden looks nice. Wish mine was like this.
1: Well, Jean, have you heard of KLM Concreting and Soil Yard in Golf Course Road?
0: Yes, I have. But they only do driveways and other professional jobs, don't they?
1: No, they also have landscaping materials, bobcat and backhoe, excavator and truck hire.
0: Really?
1: And that's not all. They will clean up your block, pools, and they also do concrete removal.
0: Gee, they do all of that. I knew they had garden supplies, but all this as well.
1: Yes, they are very professional and have very affordable rates. In fact, they have the best prices in town and the largest range of landscaping material in stock. Kevin says, one call, we do it all.
0: Okay, have you got his number?
1: Yes, it's 53825002 plus their mobile 043 882 0269.
0: Well, thanks for that, Phyllis. I know what we'll do. Hop on my bike. Let's go out there and have a look around.
1: Yeah, let's do that. It's 140 Golf Course Road, Haven. Hey, Jean, do you know they had the largest plant nursery in Horsham? KLM are proud sponsors of Triple H 96.5 FM.
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1: Okay, coming up now, we're going to, you've just heard, sorry, Better Times Are Coming from Derek Ryan, Galway Girl from the High Kings. And I'm going to play a couple of songs for you, Bernie, and thank you very much for your call, doll. First up is Michael English with Take Me Back.

Well, there we go, Bernie. I hope you enjoyed those couple of tracks there, Dahl. You've just heard from The Borderers, The Land of Promise. John Hogan, This Song Is Just For You, and Michael English with Take Me Back. Coming up next, we're going to hear from Joe Dolan with If I Could Put My Life on Paper.

Each step I take, Lord, I'm set back to. We all have roles in life to play, and I'll play a great one someday. For someday my day will come.

0: An online book of condolences has been opened on the Dublin City Council website. And time is running out to recognise Australians leading the way in caring for the environment, agricultural lands and strengthening communities. Nominations for State and Territory Land Care Award nominations close tomorrow. To sport, Australian leg spinner Adam Zampa is switching allegiances from New South Wales to Queensland for the upcoming domestic cricket season. As Zampa is a nationally contracted player, he's free to represent a state of his choice. Cricket Australia has formally approved his move to the Bulls today.
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4: Okay, it is now 5 minutes past 2 o'clock on 96.5 FM, and I'm about to start my final hour of Varied Moods in Celtic Music. And starting this hour, I'm going to play a little bracket for you, Diane, and thank you very much for your phone call. First up is Mark Knopfler with Piper to the End. Enjoy.

Yes, well, there we go, Diane. I hope you enjoyed those couple of tracks there, Dahl, and you have a nice day. Coming up now, we're going to hear from... Okay, I'm just having it. And let's hear from Eileen King with Another Day Gone.

Thank you. A very, very wonderful man called Henry McMahon gave me this very, very special song, which he wrote for his daughter, Karen, when she got engaged. It's a little song called Your Wedding Day.

Yes, you've just heard from Kathy Durkin there with Sweetest of All. And before that was Jean Stewart with Sad Songs and Waltzes. Kieran McGilligan is up next with Sad to See, Good Love Go Bad.

Here's a great track there from Kieran McGilligan. Well, folks, my program has nearly come to an end. I do hope you've enjoyed it, and thank you very much for your wonderful phone calls out there. Taking me out now, we're going to hear from... I'm just looking to see just what I played. Irish to the Core from Mako. Enjoy, and you all have a great evening. Bye for now.

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1: National Radio News.
2: Good afternoon, I'm Shannon Kirkwood. The Victorian government says there has been no detections of H5 bird flu in commercial poultry. It comes as the state has recorded its first suspected case of the deadly H5N1 bird flu strain in a greater crested tern in the state's southwest. Chief Veterinary Officer of Victoria, Graeme Cook, says the state's emergency animal disease response plan has now been enacted.
3: As part of our preparedness, we have been working with the industry. We've been working right across government with a whole of government plan. And we, of course, have been looking at how effects can be mitigated, both in the commercial poultry sector and also in the wildlife sector.
2: Meantime, confirmatory testing is underway on another 13 suspected cases of H5 bird flu in South Australia. They are in addition to the 11 cases confirmed by the state yesterday. Australia's Chief Veterinary Officer, Dr. Beth Cookson, says there have now been 28 confirmed positive detections of H5 bird flu across the country. A not-for-profit organisation educating against discrimination says the reasons for its role and links to Jewish Australians has been increasingly questioned. The sixth public hearing of the Royal Commission on Anti-Semitism and Social Cohesion is continuing today in Sydney. CEO of Courage to Care Victoria, Michael Zervos, has told the Commission the organisation is sending a clear message to young people about discrimination.
4: In more recent years, we've been citing examples within Australia where there's been incidents of firebombings of places of worship, where citizens have been murdered because of their faith at Bondi. So it's quite shocking and sobering to be able to look at that pyramid of hate and see where we as a nation are.
2: The hearing continues. The Centre for Indigenous People and Work says outdated data means many recent factors impacting employment for Indigenous people are not considered. The Productivity Commission's annual report shows of the 19 targets in the National Agreement on Closing the Gap, one has been met and three are on track to be met. The report has the Indigenous employment target on track to be met by 2031. But the Centre says the projection doesn't account for rising levels of racism, questions about the value of reconciliation action, and an unsuccessful voice referendum. Japan's government says the earthquake death toll has risen to 28. The 6.8 magnitude quake struck Kyushu Island on Tuesday. There's been more than 100 aftershocks. Residents are being warned more may be on the way. Thousands of people are displaced. Rescue workers remain at the site of collapsed buildings, including a shopping mall and paper factory. Officials are asking survivors and rescuers to take precautions amid hot conditions. A former top US health official has refused to answer questions at a US Senate hearing on COVID, fearing Republicans would try to use his testimony to prosecute him for perjury. Anthony Fauci says allegations against him of concealing information about the pandemic and lying about its dangers are simply preposterous. Mr. Fauci says Republican Senator Rand Paul, who chaired the hearing, had an obvious obsession with prosecuting him.
5: He is calling me before this committee is to get me to say something, anything that could vindicate his repeated public pledges that I end up, in his words, quote, behind bars.
2: Turning to sport now, and Collingwood is understood to have come to an agreement with Bobby Hill, which will see him depart the AFL club. AFL.com.au says it understands a formalisation of the exit will be completed in coming days and Hill will depart as a delisted player. Meantime, on the field, the Magpies are in action against Geelong tonight at the MCG.
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9: 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This is Jeff with my Thursday afternoon program, my Thursday music mix. And I'm with you for the next 3 hours, right through till 6 p.m. And I hope you will enjoy the music I've got lined up for you this afternoon. First off, big thanks to Phyllis. Good to Phyllis for her Celtic and Irish type music program. And Phyllis will be back again next Thursday to do it all over again between 12 and 3 p.m. So once again, thank you, Phyllis. Okay, let's see what the weather's doing in your backyard right now. Currently sitting on a high, if you can call it a high, 11. And that was and is our forecast high for today. Went down to 2 last night. And what have we got lined up for the rest of the week? 13 tomorrow and a low of 1. Yeah, so we've got some cool mornings or cold mornings coming up. That's for Friday, Saturday, 14 and down to 1 again overnight. Sunday, 16 with a low of 2. Monday, 13, not so bad, with a low of 7. Tuesday, 13 again, a low of 4. Wednesday, 13, it's a bit of a broken record here, and a low of 3. And Thursday, warming up to 14 next Thursday, and a low of 2 overnight. So, rug up, we've got some cold nights and days coming up. But, of course, it is winter after all. Yes, what would we do if we couldn't talk about the weather? We'd have nothing to talk about. Okay, I've got 3 birthdays for you today. George Buddy Guy, an American blues guitarist and singer-songwriter, is an exponent of Chicago blues who has influenced generations of guitarists. Born on this date way back in 1936, and Buddy Guy is turning 90 years of age today. So I've picked on, he had a few good tracks and hits, and I've picked on this particular one, which I quite enjoy.

Yes, the blues singer and guitarist Buddy Guy, born on this date way back in 1936, and he's celebrating his 90th birthday today. I bet he's got a big birthday lined up for him, 90 years of age today. And that was Mustang Sally. And every time I'm out in the car with Karen, and I see a Mustang out on the road, I start singing that song, which does annoy Karen from time to time. Yes. Okay, the second birthday I've got for you is Kate Bush, an English singer, songwriter, musician, dancer and record producer. She's noted for her electric style, unconventional lyrics and innovative dance performances. Yes, Kate Bush. She was born on this date. I've just taken it off the screen, so I'll have to get it back there. She was born on this date back in 1958, and Kate Bush is celebrating her 68th birthday today. So we were also happy birthday to Kate Bush. And what have I chosen from her? One of her most recognisable hits, this one.

Yes, Kate Bush, born on this date back in 1958, and Kate Bush is celebrating her 68th birthday today, and that was, of course, Wuthering Heights. And the third and last birthday I've got for you, Paul Anka, a Canadian and American singer, songwriter and actor. He was born on this date back in 1941 and turns 85 today. So big happy birthday to Paul Anka. And here we go with Put Your Head on My Shoulder.

0: Ah, yes, that was Paul Anka, born on this date back in 1941, and he's celebrating his 85th birthday today. Put your head on my shoulders.
1: Oh, my back is killing me.
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0: Well, once again, a very good afternoon, listeners. 22 minutes past three on your local community radio, Triple H 96.5. And this is Jeff with my Thursday Music Mix program. So let's get the music underway. Some new tracks, some old tracks, and a lot of tracks in between. So let's start with Percy Sledge.

Paul McCarthy and Stevie Wonder, Ebony and Ivory. The King, Elvis Presley, Welcome to My World. And that was recorded live, that one. And we kicked the program off with Percy Sledge, Warm and Tender Love. Okay, let's have a little bit of American bluegrass.

Morgan Wallen with Graveyard Whistling. It's a funny place to be doing your whistling. Anyway, something before that, something a little bit different. The Trashmen with Surfing Bird and the American Bluegrass, the Stanley Brothers Clinch Mountain Blues. Okay, let's have a little bit of old Blue Eyes. No, we won't, because that's a Christmas carol and it's not Christmas time. So we'll try this one.

Ah, yes, the late, great John Lennon with that fabulous track, Imagine. JPY, John Paul Young, Love Is In The Air, Max Jackson, Hold My Horses. There used to be a saying, hold your horses if you're going off on a tangent, hold your horses. Yeah, now this one's Hold My Horses. Roger Whittaker, River Lady. Okay, I have Norma Jean.

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1: Hello, I'm Lewis Donaldson. Vision Australia has outlined its concerns about changes to the National Disability Insurance Scheme. The Securing the NDIS for Future Generations Bill intends to strengthen the scheme, but the organisation says a universal 50% cut would harm participants. Vision Australia's Caitlin McMorrow told a Senate inquiry hearing today that there would be unforeseen consequences of proposed changes to the criteria.
2: There has been long-standing and systemic inconsistency of NDIS planning decisions, but that cannot be addressed by enforcing oversimplified and universal reductions in support. It's a financial control measure that lacks procedural fairness, and it will expose many participants to the risks of isolation and psychological harm.
1: A new centre of excellence is aiming to provide an earlier and more accurate detection of Alzheimer's disease. Federal Health Minister Mark Butler has opened the Asia Pacific Centre of Excellence for Alzheimer's Disease Diagnosis in Sydney today. The centre will offer an Australia-first blood test which identifies disease-related changes years before symptoms appear. Minister Butler says it's not just helping frontline clinicians to recognise the signs.
3: Have the often difficult conversation. This is some of the feedback we get from GPs. The often difficult conversation with a family that maybe you are demonstrating the early signs of dementia. Finding a blood test for biomarkers is a real holy grail for this area.
1: Federal Labor MP Luke Gosling has been charged with two counts of assault on the administrator of the Northern Territory, David Connolly. Mr. Gosling was arrested this morning over the alleged incident, which occurred at a community event in Darwin earlier this month. He has previously denied the allegations. His lawyer, Marty Ost, spoke outside Palmerston Watch House.
4: What I can say is that the charge is completely and utterly denied and will be contested.
1: Mr. Gosling is due to appear in Darwin local court on September the 1st. Two Victorian government ministers have announced they will step down from cabinet following the appointment of Ben Carroll as premier. Ministers Lily D'Ambrosio and Harriet Shing have made the announcement, also saying they will quit politics at the next election. The duo are among the closest supporters of Jacinta Allen. A new study outlines ethical frameworks must evolve alongside advancements in legged robots. Shannon Kirkwood has more.
5: The study from Monash University explores the critical ethical considerations, economic potential, and policy implications of robots in the coming years. Professor Robert Sparrow says humanoid robots are often designed to look masculine or feminine, which raises complex questions of race and gender. He also raises concerns about who will control the intimate data captured by robots in instances like when they begin to provide care in home to older people.
1: Three Greek firefighters have died battling blazes on the island of Crete as wildfires continue across Europe. Two firefighters became trapped in the Crete blaze while they were driving between fire fronts. Another died in a separate fire in the Peloponnese region. It comes after days of devastating fires in Spain and France. And the beginning of a new era. Organisers of Melbourne Fashion Festival say the event will now be known as the Australian Fashion Festival. The organisers of the October event say Melbourne will remain the home, but Australian fashion is the stage. And to sport, Australians will be featuring in track cycling, athletics, weightlifting, lawn and paralawn bowls and netball on day 7 of the Glasgow Commonwealth Games. The swimming program concluded this morning. The team finished with a record 76 medals in total. Australia leads the medal tally with 47 gold, 21 silver and 35 bronze.
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6: Hi, Phyllis. Gee, your garden looks nice. Wish mine was like this.
7: Well, Jean, have you heard of KLM Concreting and Soil Yard in Golf Course Road?
6: Yes, I have. 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And other professional jobs, don't they?
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6: Really?
7: And that's not all. 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
6: Do they do all of that? I knew they had garden supplies, but all this as well?
7: Yes, they are very professional and have very affordable rates. In fact, they have the best prices in town and the largest range of landscaping material in stock. Kevin says, one call, we do it all.
6: OK, have you got his number?
7: Yes, it's 53825002, plus their mobile 043 882 0269.
6: Well, thanks for that, Phyllis. I know what we'll do. Hop on my bike. Let's go out there and have a look around.
7: Yeah, let's do that. It's 140 Golf Course Road, Haven. Hey, Jean, do you know they had the largest plant nursery in Horsham? KLM are proud sponsors of Triple H 96.5 FM.
8: 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This is Jeff with my Thursday music mix. Okay, let's keep the music rolling. And this one is just for Graham, Zoe and Meow, Princess the Cat. And don't forget, Triple H, less talk, more great music.

It's Pat Boone with that golden oldie, Moody River. Before that, Curry Underwood, Southbound, and Bob Seger, I'll Remember You. Up next, a couple of Aussies.

David Frithell, I'm thinking tonight of my blue eyes. Yeah, it's a great little track, that one. I quite enjoyed it. Sarah Lazarus with Morning, and a couple of Aussies, Lindsay Butler and Sarah Lazarus with Morning, and a couple of Aussies, Lindsay Butler and

0: I'll do that all again. I forgot to put the microphone on. Yes, yes. Okay, here we just hear from the Bellamy Brothers. Do you love as good as you look? Chris Young, Rescue Me, Huey Lewis and the News, Hip to Be Square. Yeah, it's a little red light. It's a handy little red light here in the studio. If you forget to turn the microphone on, it starts flashing. Very handy from time to time, as I have been known not to turn the microphone on. But anyway, we better listen to this.
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0: Well, a very good afternoon, listeners. 39 minutes past four on your local community radio, Triple H 96.5 FM. This is Jeff with my Thursday afternoon program, my Thursday music mix. So let's keep the music rolling with this particular band that I quite enjoy. And they come from Broome, up in the Kimberley, north of Western Australia. So I like the band, and I also like the town Broome. But, yeah, of course, you've got to go at the right time of the year. Yeah, it's wonderful scenery over there. If you haven't been there, put it on your bucket list. Broome in the Kimberley.

Ah, yes, Aussie Jess Parker left my heart in Austin. Casey Barnes, Gone, Gone, Gone. Pilgrim Brothers, yes, with Desert Wind, the band from Broome in the Kimberley, Northern Western Australia. Okay, here comes the man with the nose.

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tonight. 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

Yes, curiosity killed the cat, but satisfaction brought it back. That's just my little add on to that name. Curiosity killed the cat. Long train running. Before that, JJ Cale, After Midnight, and Aussie Melinda Schneider with Tender. Okay, here's something completely different.

Yeah, Charlie Gracie with Snuggle Up Baby. And it's the right time of the weather to be doing a bit of snuggling up with your sweetheart. Connie Francis, My Heart Has a Mind of Its Own. And the wonderful Bee Gees, If I Can't Have You. Okay, this one's another one from the Bellamy Brothers. And it's just for Ray Hutchinson, who will be in after the 6 o'clock news with his Thursday music shuffle. No, Thursday music mix. Used to be the shuffle, and now it's the mix. Yes, so please hang around for Ray after the 6 o'clock news. Okay, Ray, here you go, the Bellamy Brothers. You ain't just whistling Dixie.

0: Ah, yes, sure, with Believe. And before that, Van Morrison, A Brown Eyed Girl, and Paul Kelly with Please Leave Your Lights On. It's a hard portion.
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0: 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This is Jeff with my Thursday afternoon program, my Thursday music mix, and I'm now into my last half an hour. I finish up at 6 o'clock, and straight after the 6 o'clock news, Ray Hutchison is in with his program. So please hang around for Ray after the 6 o'clock news. So let's see how many I can squeeze in between now and then, starting with this one.

Yes, Aussie, Troy Cassidaly, time to say goodbye. And it is nearly time to say goodbye for me. I've got 13 minutes to go. Okay, let's have a double up from Willie Nelson.

Yeah, a couple from the wonderful Willie Nelson, who appears to have been around forever. And I just looked him up. He's 93 and he'll be turning 94 at the end of April. Yes, he certainly has been a great singer, songwriter of the American country music. Blue Eyes Crying in the Rain. And before that, I Don't Know a Thing About Love. Okay, it's 7 minutes to six, so that's me almost done and dusted. But we'll see if we can squeeze a couple more in, starting with this one, Mo Bandy.

You know, she came to see him one last time. We all wondered if she would. And it kept running through my mind. This time he's over her for good.

Yeah, it's a great old golden oldie, that one from Mo Bandy. He Stopped Loving Her Today. Okay, folks, 3 minutes to six. So that is me, done and dusted. Thanks for your company. Thanks for tuning in over the past 3 hours. I hope you enjoyed the music I played for you this afternoon. And I'll be back in the hot seat again on Tuesday between 4 and 7pm for my Oldies But Goodies program. So I hope you can tune in to that one. I finish up at 6 o'clock, and straight after the 6 o'clock news, Ray Hutchison is in with his Thursday Music Shuffle program, and he goes through till 9pm, so please hang around for Ray after the 6 o'clock news. So this is me signing off. Be good out there. Stay safe. Travel safe. A lot of roadworks going on around Horsham at the moment. And keep warm. Another cold night coming up tonight, and I'll leave you with this as I commence my long journey home.

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Welcome along to the Shuffle on Triple H 96.5 FM. And we played that one for Jeff and Karen. And thanks, Jeff, for the program. Thanks for the song. Jeff will be back on Tuesday between 4 and 7 with Oldies but Goodies. Thursday, 3 to 6 for the Thursday Music Mix. And Friday, 12 to 3 for Double Up. So join Jeff as he presents those programs again. So I played Rod Stewart, Young Turks for Jeff. And as Jeff tells me, it's Sir Rod Stewart. So there you go. We'll play that one for Jeff and Karen. It's 10 past 6 o'clock. Don't forget Saturday night between 7 and 10. We have the Pioneers of Country Music at 8 o'clock. Four songs of Box Co. Willie. I'll be doing a CD and a record because one of those songs are not on the CD. And at 9:30, four songs of Loretta Lynn. And then quarter to 10, I'll let you know what we'll do the week after in the program. Okay, here's another one for Jeff coming up tonight for Mario Speedwagon. At Mario Speedwagon, I'm trying to say, they had two big hits. This is one of them, Can't Fight This Feeling.

kept her family Bible with the rose she saved inside. It's pressed between the pages like it found a place to hide. Oh, mama, like the roses in such a special way.

That's Elvis Presley and a song called Mama Like the Roses, which I play for Auntie Patsy and also Dennis tonight. So, Auntie Patsy, hope you like that one from Elvis Presley, Mama Like the Roses. Play another song for you very shortly as well. It's 18 minutes past 6 o'clock. Ray Hutchison in the music seat tonight. Nice to have your company. Play this one tonight from Daniel O'Donnell, The Veil of White Lace.

That was the music of Margot Donald, and the song was called I'll Meet You in Church on Sunday morning at 26 minutes past 6 o'clock. I'd like to say g'day to Dennis and Kay. All right, good on you, Dennis, good on you, Kay. Trust you're going well. This one's for you tonight from Roy Orbison. This is California Blue.

That was the music of Breezy, Hey Diddle Diddle, Cat and a Fiddle, The Cow Jumped Over the Moon. I played that with Graham and Zoe because I haven't played that one for a long time, and Princess too. So I thank Graham for the phone call as well. Good on you, Graham. And it's always nice to hear from you and Zoe as well. So I hope you enjoyed that one again, Graham, tonight. It's 29 minutes 7. Got a couple of songs for Shane coming up in just a moment. I had a phone call from Brad, and I caught up with Brad today. So g'day, Brad, and g'day to the rest of the family as well. And Brad has, in fact, he has asked me to play this one tonight from Gavin Arden, Pledging My Love. Good on you, Brad, and nice to hear from you.

Good evening, Shane, Jenna, Bill and Terry. I play that one for Shane tonight, Kiss, and Shandy, that one. And also I do have another one for you, Shane, and that's taken from the 80s hits of Huge, a 3-CD set. And this other one I'm about to play for you is off Countdown 40th Anniversary. And Shane, this one's from Kiss also, and the song is called Rock and Roll All Night. So I'm playing this one tonight for Shane and Jenna, and to Bill and Terry.

That's Mondo Rock and the summer of 81. Won't be far away. We'll be into spring in September, and the warm weather will be here once again. So Mondo Rock, summer of 81. And then I'll play two songs for Shane too. So good on Shane. I hope you enjoyed these songs, and I'm playing two songs for Shane on Saturday night from Jimmy Rogers. So we'll do that in the Pioneers of Country Music for you, Shane. It's 12 to 7. Thanks, Dennis, for the call. Nice to hear from you. Dennis is enjoying the program tonight. Best of luck to Sylvie and Jackson at Swan Hill. Sylvie's coming to Horsham in August, and Jackson. And g'day to Sophie too. Trust you well there. I'm going to play this one tonight for you, Sylvie and Jackson and Sophie. This is Don McLean and Castles in the Air.

That was the music of Charlie Pride, and the song is called Is Anybody Going to San Antonio? Play that for Owen and Shirley. Good on you, Owen. I'll catch up to you on Saturday. And I certainly hope you enjoyed that one from Charlie Pride. Owen and Shirley, is anybody going to San Antonio? It's 6 minutes to 7 o'clock with Ray Hutchison here tonight. Nice to have your company. And I'm going to play this one from the Seekers. This one, this is Whiskey in the Jar.

That's Moving Pictures, and the song was called What About Me? I played that for Jamie, to Beryl, Annie Mavis, Jordan and JJ and Molly, Jason and Simone, and Mick and to Lily. G'day, Lily. I hope you enjoyed that one tonight. Moving Pictures back to 1982 was that song was released. I got that on two CDs, that one on the 40th anniversary countdown, and also Australian Legends, a couple of CDs on both CDs there. So, yeah, there you go, Lily. Hope you all enjoyed that one tonight. It's 7 o'clock on 96.5 Triple HFM and the Shuffle program. Don't forget the Pioneers of Country Music, Saturday night, 7 to 10, comes around quick. And I hope you enjoyed the Pioneers of Country Music there. Running play song for Jenny. Good on you, Jen. I haven't seen you for a while, so I trust you're going well. Good day to your daughter, Donna, and family, and to Ellie. Seen Ellie the other day in the supermarket. And hello to Pete and all your friends there, Jen. I'm going to play this one for you from Chicago. Baby, what a big surprise.

was the music of Hank Williams, and the song was called Take These Chains From My Heart. Great song from Hank Williams. 6 minutes past 7 o'clock. Played a song for Arnie Patsy before by Elvis Presley. I'm going to play another track for you, Arnie Patsy. This one for you and Dennis tonight, Arnie Patsy. This is Elvis Presley, O Little Town of Bethlehem.

That's Chris Farlow, the Rolling Stones song, lead singer Mick Jagger. Yeah, Mick Jagger and Bill Wyman, should say. I meant to say there. And that was Chris Farlow, Rolling Stones song, Out of Time for Dennis and Kay. I know Dennis likes that song. Got it on another CD at the radio station. That's taken from the Rock and Roll 120 rock tracks that Glenda lent me. The six CDs in there. So I hope you enjoyed that one tonight, Dennis, as well. It's 14 past seven. G'day, Dave. Hi, Trash, you're going well. Caught up with Dave on, when did I see you? On Tuesday. So good on you, Dave. I trust you're going well. I'm going to play a couple of songs I haven't played for a long time for you tonight, Dave. I'm sure you'll enjoy it. This is Bill Haley and the Comets, Shake, Rattle and Roll. And then I'm going to play Razzle Dazzle. This is for Dave.

I hope you enjoyed them too tonight, Dave. Big hits there. Shake, Rattle and Roll and Razzle Dazzle. No, Rock Around the Clock was his big one. And See You Later, Alligator was another one. A couple of big ones. I'll play those two for you next week, Dave. That's when I'll play a couple of songs in the Pioneers of Country Music by Kenny Rogers on Saturday night at 7:10. Dave, it's always good to catch up with you as well, Dave. It's coming up to 7:20. Had a phone call from Anne-Marie. Good on you, Anne-Marie. Nice to hear from you. Going to play a song for Anne-Marie and Dave coming up at 7:25 tonight, which I was supposed to play this last week, so I've got it in the studio with me tonight. And Anne-Marie was asking me about Linda Ronstadt, so I'll see if I can find some of her music for you as well. So that's coming up shortly. G'day, Rod. Trust you're going well. Caught up with Rod today. G'day, Joan. To Brad Elyria. And Sophie, so hello to all them people. Good to catch up with you today, Rod. And I'm going to play a couple of Joe Cocker songs for you. You can leave your hat on. And also, Don't You Love Me Anymore. So, Rod, these are for you. Try this one, Rod.

0: Tonight, as I said, I played at one for Rod. G'day, Joan, to Brad, Illyria, and Sophie. So hello to all them people. I trust you're going well. And Rod, we'll catch up next Thursday and I'll play you a couple of songs in the Pioneers of Country Music on Saturday night around about 20 past seven. As I say, it was good to catch up with Rod today. Rod had his cup of coffee and I had my hot chocolate, which is good to always catch up with Rod as well. 7:30 here on Triple H. I had a phone call from Anne-Marie. Good on you, Anne-Marie. G'day, Dave. I got some good news for you, Anne-Marie. I found a Linda Ronstadt song, so I'm going to play that as soon as I play this one for you, and that's for Anne-Marie and Dave. And Anne-Marie, I will do that for you straight after this.
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3: Hi, Phyllis. Gee, your garden looks nice. 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
4: Well, Jean, have you heard of KLM Concreting and Soil Yard in Golf Course Road?
3: Yes, I have. 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
3: Really?
4: And that's not all. They will clean up your block, pools, and they also do concrete removal.
3: Gee, they do all of that. I knew they had garden supplies, but all this as well.
4: Yes, they are very professional and have very affordable rates. In fact, they have the best prices in town and the largest range of landscaping material in stock. Kevin says, one call, we do it all.
3: OK, have you got his number?
4: Yes, it's 53825002 plus their mobile 043-882-0269.
3: Well, thanks for that, Phyllis. I know what we'll do. Hop on my bike. Let's go out there and have a look around.
4: Yeah, let's do that. It's 140 Golf Course Road, Haven. Hey, Jean, do you know they had the largest plant nursery in Horsham? KLM are proud sponsors of Triple H 96.5 FM.

That's Willie Nelson and Ray Charles for Anne-Marie and Dave tonight about those seven Spanish angels. And in fact, Anne-Marie asked me to play that last week. I didn't have it in the studio with me, but I do have it with me tonight, so I hope you enjoyed that one. And even Anne-Marie asked me for a Linda Ronstadt song. And I was looking on my CD here, and I did find a Linda Ronstadt song. And this one tonight is called Blue By You.

change, and troubles just hang over you. And a father might say, you've disgraced the name.

Ah, that was the music of Slim Dusty, and the song was called You Never Do Wrong in a Mum's Eyes, or Mother's Eyes, that one, from an album of Slim Dusty. 17 minutes to 8 o'clock, must load of Brian and Willie. Tonight, running a bit late tonight, Brian and Willie, but I'm going to play this one tonight for you from Mondo Rock, from Ross Wilson. This is for Brian and Willie. This is Mondo Rock. This is Cool World.

That's Daniel O'Donnell, my Daniel Shaw. Could never say that word once before, but I can say it now. From Daniel O'Donnell, my Daniel Shaw. It's 10 to 8. Had a phone call from Jeff. Good on you, Jeff. Nice to hear from you. I caught up with Jeff. I haven't seen him for a while. Caught up with him last week. And good on you, Jeff. Nice to hear from you. I'm going to play Australian Crawl Down Heartache, and then I'm going to play Buddy Williams' Music to My Pony's Feet. This is for Jeff. Try this one, Jeff.

couple of songs for Jeff. Tonight, Australian Crawl Down Heartache and Buddy Williams' Music in My Pony's Feet. So good on you, Jeff. Nice to catch up with you last week and nice to hear from you. And I think Jeff was telling me that Australian Crawl are getting back together. James Reynolds, get a hold of Motor So Fast. Leave that with me, Jeff. In the next few weeks, I'll get a hold of that for you. And good to hear from you, Jeff. 4 minutes away from 8 o'clock with Ray Hutchison tonight. Nice to have your company. Going to play a track from Leo Sayer, and still with Dakama got Eric Carmen too. And play this one for a long time. Going to play this one from Leo Sayer, More Than I Can Say.

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Eric Carmen had two big hits, Hungry Eyes, which I don't have, and that one, Make Me Lose Control, from Eric Carmen. Good to hear that one. Tonight at 6 minutes past 8 o'clock, Ray Hutchison here tonight. G'day, Jade. I trust you're going. We've seen Jade when I got me tea. And g'day to the rest of the staff too, and your mum as well. Catch you on Saturday, Jade, and play this one for a while. So I'm going to play this one for Jade from Roy Orbison. She's a mystery to me.

That's the music of the Seekers, and the song was called The Gypsy Rover. Played it for Jeff, who rang in. Good on you, Jeff. Nice to hear from. Talking about the Sunny Cowgirls. I've had the opportunity to talk to them. I've had to talk to those two girls there, and I'm going to feature some of them on the Pioneers of Country Music. So good on you, Jeff. Nice to hear from you. And the Sunny Cowgirls had a lot of good stuff, and I chat with them with John Nutting too. So that was the good, the Sunny Cowgirls. It's 14 past 8 o'clock. Muscle later, Hannah and Daisy. So hello to them too. This one's for you tonight, Hannah. This is a Daisy a Day. This is Jade Hurley.

of Charlie Pride, and the song was called She's Too Good To Be True. I played that for Jaden and Lily, so I certainly hope you enjoyed that one, Jaden and Lily, tonight. It's 20 past 8 here at Triple H 96.5 FM. I'm going to play this one tonight. I know only Patsy likes Elvis Presley, and for Dennis, this is called Take My Hand, Precious Lord. This is Ronnie Patsy.

Jade Hurley, DeFarren Young. I played it for Matt tonight. Good on you, Matt. I'll play a song on Saturday night for you around about 9:32, Matt, in the Pioneers of Country Music. That's Jade Hurley, DeFarren Young song for Matt. It's 4 in the morning at 26 minutes past 8 o'clock, and Ray Hutchison with you in the Shuffle Show tonight. I'm going to play this one for the lady who likes this song, and I know she enjoys this one, from Iris DeMent. This is Our Town.

0: Mr. Joe Boxers, and the song was called I Just Got Lucky. I've got that on a CD and a record back to 1983. It is 25 minutes to 9 o'clock on the Horsham's community radio station Triple H 96.5 FM. G'day, Steph. I trust you're going well. G'day, dear husband Jesse and the two girls there. I trust you're going well. Got a couple of songs tonight for you, Steph, and play this one for a while from Elvis Presley, and it's called One-Sided Love Affair. So I'm playing that one tonight for you, Steph. And then I'm going to follow it up with a song for you from Split Enz, 6 months in a Leaky Boat. This is for Steph.
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0: I played a couple of songs for Steph tonight, and I hope you enjoyed the Elvis Presley and Split Enz tonight. Steph will play a couple of songs at 8:30 for you, and two Johnny Cash songs at 10 past 9 in the Pioneers of Country Music for Steph, husband Jesse, and the two girls there. So trust you well. I must catch up again, Steph, and have a coffee or something, catch up with you. So good on you, Steph. 18 minutes away from 9 o'clock with Ray Hutchison with you. Going to continue the shuffle after these two promos. I know who this person is.
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That was the music of Wilf Carter, and the song was called The Yellow Rose of Texas. I play that for Jade. Good on you, Jade. Two songs in one night. So I play them for Jade tonight. So we'll catch up, as I say earlier, Jade, on Saturday and get some tea and have a chat with her. I know you get pretty busy on Saturdays too. But do a great job, Jade. And I hope you enjoyed that one. It's 12 away from 9 o'clock. Jeff just phoned in and enjoying the program tonight. So good on you, Jeff. Thanks for the call. Nice to hear from you. Okay, nearly time for me to go tonight, but I'm going to play a song from Kim Wilde. Right now, released a few songs, so I'm going to play this one. This is a big hit back to 1981 for Kim Wilde. This is for Roger and Donna tonight. Donna's birthday tomorrow. Happy birthday, Donna. Hope you have a great one from my family. And Roger, I'd like to wish you a very happy birthday and everyone here at Triple H. So, Donna, Roger and Donna, this one's for you from Kim Wilde. This is Kids in America.

Ray Kernighan, and the song was called The Ballad of Jim Glenn. I played that for Kylie. G'day, Kylie. I trust you're going well. I haven't seen you for a while. And g'day to Warren. I was talking to Alfred. Alfred said to me in the supermarket, Sydney's taking on St Kilda this week, and that should be a good game of football, that one. And g'day to Tanya and Jody. And to Alfred, I said, Alfred, g'day, Alfred. I hope your team goes okay and your football league in Horsham's going all right. To Riley as well. So good on you, Kylie. I hope you enjoyed. That's all we have to catch up one day as well. Must have let a Sam too. And of course, with Sam at school. I was talking to her the other day. Good to catch up with you, Sam. Looking well. And it's always nice to catch up with you, Sam. It's 6 to 9 here at Triple H 96.5 FM. And this is The Shuffle Show.

That was Hank Williams, and the song was called Wait for the Light to Shine. I played it in memory of Dad, which we miss him a lot, love him, and I know he's up in heaven listening to the program. And I miss you, Dad, and all the rest of the family love you and miss you too. And I played that one, Hank Williams, Wait for the Light to Shine, in memory of Dad. Well, thank you for your company tonight. I'll be back next Thursday between 6 and 9 with the Shuffle program. I'll be back on Saturday night between 7 and 10 with the Pioneers of Country Music. Just what's the lad of Garth and Christine. And always good to catch up with you too, Garth. And thanks for the lift home as well on Thursday and Saturdays. Appreciate that. And I've known Garth for a long time. And I trust you're going well, Garth. Got to play another ending song. Bit of trouble with my Greek champion last week, so I'm going to finish up with this one each Thursday and Saturday nights. Okay, stay safe. Look after yourself. I'll talk to you on Saturday night. This is for Graham and Zoe and Princess tonight. So I hope you enjoy this one at 2 minutes to 9 o'clock. This is Hank Snow. I'm moving on. Talk to you on Saturday. Bye.

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1: Lately, we've seen a high proportion of Australian records, which is gratifying to see on these hit parades. 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

things light brings. 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What you see is what you'll always get. Like the face in the mirror, I reflect. What's done in the dark will show up in the light. Make your way out, what should be taking flight? Carrot the bills, carrot the chills. 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What's done in the dark will show up in the light. 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

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The pack of cards that strew the sand, the horrid truth displays.

warlord. 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You can call me Private Warren when you file on your report. As to how I came to be here, this is what I understand. In this hospital in Germany, from the dust of a rose game.

0: A very good morning to you as you're waking around Australia on this Friday morning. It is the 31st of July. I may have said it incorrectly earlier, but it is July 31. And we are heading to August. All right. So with that in mind, we'll look at the weather for the major centres. I'll give you the cue to call shortly, not yet. And we'll get back to the music mix also after the weather. But also this half hour, I've got the chat with Sarah Lynn out of the Hunter Valley and a new single. Folks, it's Walshy on the wireless. Good morning.
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0: Brisbane, partly cloudy, possible shower 22, Sydney 18 and sunny, and Canberra, morning frost, sunny day 15, Melbourne 13 and partly cloudy, and Hobart partly cloudy 15, Adelaide cloudy 15, and Perth sunny day, shower or two later 21, Alice Springs sunny and 19, meanwhile here in Arrington and Taree over up on the mid-north coast for you. Partly cloudy after a sunny morning. Light winds and a top of 18. You're up to date with news, sport and weather. Back to that music mix very shortly with the Flying Emus and then Sarah Lynn. Hold the phones, not quite there yet.
2: Australia's remote coastline attracts people involved in activities such as drug smuggling, illegal immigration, or the poaching of Australia's wildlife. 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You know your area. 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We should all watch out for Australia. 1800 06 1800.
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0: All right, folks, we'll open up the phones right now for our album of the week and Terry Bennett's album, A Bushman's Farewell. And you've got 23 minutes before the next news and weather. We'll close off at that news and weather. But 0488 677 645. 0488 677 645. Phones are open, 23 minutes, and then we'll close off and do the draw in the next bracket.
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0: Right across Australia, this is Good Morning Country.
1: It's time to head to the Hunter Valley of New South Wales and to catch up with a young lady that I've previously chatted to. A very good morning to Sarah Lynn. Good morning, Sarah Lynn.
2: Very good morning to you, Kev. Thanks for having me on the show.
1: Absolute pleasure. Now, you've got a new single, but let's just remind our listeners about your journey, because the name is instantly recognisable thanks to The Voice 2025. It really is a tool that is beneficial to a lot. Some it doesn't work.
2: Mm-hmm. Yes, very true, very true. I feel like for a long time, you know, building up the foundations and building a following and a very loyal audience who's been following my journey since primary school, or since I started singing, you know, and I think The Voice just really did put me out there in another way, where another platform, and it was a great experience, and I'm really grateful that I have now get to meet new people at my shows and that started following my journey from The Voice. So it's hard work. It's not easy doing those sorts of things. It's a lot of, you know, sacrifices, and you kind of put your career on hold for about a year. But I mean, now I wouldn't have potentially had this EP and these songs and everything else that I'm doing. So it's just sort of been full steam ahead, to be honest, since I left the show.
1: Now, growing up, you're one of 10 children, goodness me.
2: I know, yes.
1: But you used to busk alongside your dad, so the music was in the blood.
2: Yeah, I did music for a very long time, like with my dad especially. He really did, nurture my singing and my stage presence and my performance. You know, I started performing on stage when I was 10 years old, a proper stage, you know, and then on all the way through till now. So it's a long time. You know, the stage feels like home for me. It feels like it's always been my friend, really. And, you know, busking with my dad at that age, well, that was just, I was just having a good day out, you know, like I didn't think anything of it. I didn't think that, you know, like I was having a great day out and doing music and getting Maccas on the way home and driving along the highway in a old beat up van, you know, like they were some great memories. But I do have other siblings who are musical, and my dad, and so I do believe it is in the blood and it's in my family. And now my kids are enjoying it, you know, so full circle moments there. But yeah, very, very humble beginnings with music. And I think probably from around the age of 5, I did have a connection with music. Like I felt something and I loved it. And I was singing all the time. Like I'd be singing and singing everywhere, all around the house, in my backyard, singing at school. Singing was my thing. I just sung a lot.
1: You just mentioned you're a mum of two. It amazes me that females have the ability to pursue a career while maintaining a household and rearing children, because it's one hell of a task.
2: It is one hell of a task. I probably don't talk about it enough, but yes, it is one hell of a task. You got to be resilient, honestly, and you've got to be great at, you know, spreading your love around. And, you know, whenever I spend time with my kids, I'm always very present. Like I make sure they know that I love them and that they come first. And that's really important for me and my family. And I can't obviously say yes to everything, but, you know, I'm on a journey which aligns with me and my timeline and my family. And I've had to figure that out earlier in the game, honestly, that, yeah, I am a mum first and foremost, and the rest just follows. And, you know, they're a part of this dream of ours. You know, it's not just for me, it's for them too, you know, creating a legacy and creating a life that's creative and fun, and that we get to go on trips and, you know, they get to see me do my thing, and hopefully one day, you know, whatever their dreams are, they fulfill those dreams too. So you probably, look, that's a lot to take in, but yes, I do wear many hats, but I couldn't do it without my husband. He is just as much of a parent as I am, honestly, and he works full-time himself. So you know, it's a team effort. I can't take all the credit.
1: Well, you both must be very able to time manage.
2: Look, sometimes yes, sometimes no, like things come up and, you know, I like to get things done in the moment. I don't like to leave it waiting too long, and I think that's the secret. I see it and do it now. That's what I like. If I see washing on the ground, I get it done. If I see the dishes in the sink, I get it done. If I leave it hanging around too long, oh, I will not do it then, will I? So that is a great tool in life, I think. If you see it, do it, because it just lingers otherwise and no one else is going to do it. So you've got to do it, you know. And I think I've taken that motto a lot lately, because when I was younger, I used to be like, oh, yeah, I'll do that. And, you know, because I was creative, I always got, you know, a bit sidetracked, or I didn't really complete things, you know, growing up. But now as an adult, I've had to learn that, no, if I'm going to do something, I'm going to stick at it, I'm going to give it my best, and I'm going to do it in the moment, you know. And that's what I think, you know, if I'm a mum, I'm a mum in that moment. If I'm on stage, I'm on stage in that moment. If I'm writing a song, I'm writing a song, you know, and that's where I have to put my energy and my focus at that time. It's not always perfect, but that's okay. Like, I kind of thrive in chaos, to be honest. I thrive under pressure and I thrive in those situations, so maybe that's a good thing.
1: The new EP, is it out?
2: It's out on the 28th of August, not long. It's like 4 weeks away.
1: Okay, so yep. No doubt there's pre-saving available?
2: Yep, you can pre-save it now by my website. Yep, www.sarahleemusic.com. And you can pre-order the CD, the hard copy of a signed CD as well, on my website too. So, yes, there's something for everyone.
1: Well done on those hard copies. Because
2: thank you.
1: It'll be a lot easier to purchase, because the Goldline Tour, you're on the road.
2: I am on the road. It's very exciting, Kev. I'm very grateful, and, you know, I'm proudly supported by Sound New South Wales for this tour, which is just a dream come true. And, you know, that means that supports me independently and financially on the road, so grateful for that. And, yeah, I'm heading up to Queensland. That hasn't been announced yet, but I'm heading up to Queensland. I'm heading into regional parts of New South Wales. And who knows, I'll probably add dates along the way, but I also will be finishing the tour in Tamworth, which is so exciting.
1: Not far off.
2: Yeah, it's very, very exciting to be doing another show in Tamworth. And, yeah, so I'll be hitting around 10 or 11 places so far on a tour. So all self-managed, all planned myself. So, you know, again, that's been another task in itself, and another great learning experience, planning your own shows and your own tours and EP releases. And oh golly gosh, Kev, it hasn't slowed down one little bit, but probably when I'm on tour it might slow down a little bit, maybe, I don't know. Probably not.
1: Well, there is a new single to coincide prior to the EP launch. Mm-hmm. Yeah. Goldline, the single, it's a single. Did you write the track?
2: Yes, I did, Kev. I wrote Goldline. Yes, I did. Very intentionally write that one. Yeah, it's the title track to the EP. I guess when I was, you know, knowing that I wanted to release an EP and this is what I was working towards with these singles, I really wanted a song that I could share a lot of my vulnerabilities with my audience and my listeners, a song that would be different to everything else on the EP. And Goldline definitely has done that. It's the heart of the EP, and it also became the name of the EP because, to me, Goldline is, that's what's got me through all those tough times in my life. And, you know, love and hope has pulled me through. And, you know, you just got to keep holding on to those hopes and dreams and to the things in your life. And, yeah, I hope it resonates with others to know that they're not alone on their journey, and that, yeah, that maybe a song like this can support them through whatever it is that maybe they're going through. So, yeah, Goldline is the single and the title track to the EP. And, again, you know, I'm very, it's very vulnerable to release a song this way, I think, heading into an EP. But I really, again, wanted to connect with people and connect with my audience, and hopefully that's what it does.
1: Well, it's readily available to download and available there, but while they're downloading, they can pre-save and pre-order the EP and find out about where you're going to be appearing. That's all on the electronic platform. Sherilyn, thank you for your time this morning. Have a lovely day. And with the weekend just around the corner, safe travelling wherever you're heading.
2: Thank you so much, and thank you to you and your listeners as well, Kev. I truly appreciate the support, and I'm sure we'll catch up soon.
1: Here's that brand new single from Sarah Lynn, Goldline.

0: A very good morning to you on this Friday morning, the 31st of July. Folks, our Album of the Week with Terry Bennett has closed. A Bushman's Farewell. And we have 101 entries. We'll do that draw this half hour. We'll also get back to the music mix. It is Walshy on the wireless. I'm coming to you from the bunker in Arrington on the mid-north coast of New South Wales, where today we're expecting a change weather-wise, but at the moment, as I look out over to the palm trees, they're lightly breezing away and the sun is streaming down. Not too many clouds out there yet, but it is destined to change, whether it be early tonight or later this afternoon. We'll look at the weather around Australia, folks, as we do, and then we'll get back to that music mix before we do the draw. It's Walshy with you as you're waking up on Friday, the 31st of July.
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0: In Brisbane, partly cloudy, a possible shower, 22. Sydney, sunny, 18. And Canberra, 4 to 15. Morning frost, sunny day. And that's minus 4 to 15. Melbourne, 13 and partly cloudy. And Hobart, 15 and partly cloudy. Adelaide, cloudy, 15. Perth, sunny day. Shower or two later, 21. Alice Springs, sunny, 19. Into Queensland, Cairns, mostly sunny, 27. Townsville, 27 and sunny. And Mackay, 23 and sunny. Rockhampton, sunny, 26. Harvey Bay, partly cloudy, a shower or two, 21. Gander, partly cloudy, sunny. Rockhampton, sunny, 26. Harvey Bay, partly cloudy, a shower or two, 21. Gander,

0: sunny day. Mostly sunny day there. Cooma, minus 5 to 12. And morning frost, mostly sunny there. Batemans Bay, 17 and sunny. And Bega, minus 1 to 18. And morning frost, partly cloudy day. In Griffith today, morning frost, sunny day, 15. Into Victoria, Mildura, cloudy 15, Swan Hill, partly cloudy 14, Shepparton, minus 1 to 14, morning frost, sunny day. Bansdale, partly cloudy 15, and Horsham, 0 to 13. You've got a morning frost and fog, and partly cloudy day, light winds. Warrnambool, partly cloudy, a shower or two, and 14. In South Australia, Mount Gambier, 14 and partly cloudy. Port Pirie, 16 and partly cloudy. And Ceduna, mostly sunny, 18. Into Tasmania, Nubina, mostly sunny, 13. Huonville, partly cloudy, 14. And Oatlands, partly cloudy, a top of 12. In the Territory, Darwin, sunny and 32. Moving to WA, Albany, sunny morning, showers increasing 20, and Bunbury partly cloudy with showers increasing 20. Karratha, sunny 27, and Newman 25 and sunny. Kununurra, sunny 32, Broome mostly sunny 31. Here in Harrington and Taree on the mid-north coast, partly cloudy after a sunny morning, light winds, and the top of 18. You're up to date with news, sport and weather. 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
1: Taking your child to school or picking them up, particularly children under 10, make sure you park your car legally and safely and walk them right to or from the school gate or bus stop so they don't have to cross the road alone. 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
3: Hello, this is Mick Foster from Foster and Allen. 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

and it drifted with the tide. And the unicorns looked up from the rocks and they cried. And the waters came down and kind of floated them away. And that's why you'll never see a unicorn to this

Foster and Allen there, and Mrs. Brown's Boys, The Unicorn. And we opened up with their interpretation of Wooden Heart. Folks, these people are in the draw for our final copy of Terry Bennett's album, Bushman's Farewell. Dennis and Lynn from Gaynder are 1 and 2, Reg from Alexandra is 3, Tommy, Bob and Vera, Bexley, 4, 5 and 6, Daryl and Jody, Kybe Ann, 7 and 8, Graham and Zoe Horsham, 9 and 10, and Brad and Joy from Horsham, 11 and 12, Lee and Helen Oatlands, 14 and 15, Robin, Rod, Kayla, Portia and Kyle from Horsham, you've got 16 to 20. Now, Vicky and Arthur from Leeton, 21 and 2. Ken, Russell and Taisha from South Griffith, you've got 23, 4 and 25. Gary and Helen from Wagga Wagga, 26 and 7. And Kayleen from Hastings, 28. Trevor, Heather and Ian from Binaway, 29, 30, 31. And Ray, Robin and Emma from Oatlands, 32, 3 and 4. Cheryl Whalen and Sinead from Mundubra, 35, 6 and 7. And Red Carey, Scotty, Rick and Carol from Lightning Ridge, 38 through to 42. Mark from Maruya, 43. Alan from Cootaralantra, 44. Beryl and Pete from Binjor, 45 and 6. Shaley Gaynder, 47. Barry and Cindy Port Macquarie, 48 and 49. And Dot from Orange, 50. Katrina, Patricia, Michael, Max and Deb from Oatlands, 51 to 55. Barb from Campbelldown, 56. Clint from Como, 57. Ian and Julie from Cundletown, 58 and 9. And Robin's in there with 60 as well. Now, Rodney, Matthew and Christopher from Rokeby, 61, 2 and 3. And Beck and Lloyd out at Kelso, 64 and 5. Neville, Barb, Katrina, Aisha and Brendan from Gaynder, 66 to 70. Dennis and Phyllis from Port Pirie, 71 and 2. And Pete from Lake Eildon, 73. Brian, Archie, Pam and Norm from Griffith, 74 to 77. Nathan, Paul and Stephanie Gilgandra, 78-980. Gary and Michelle Oatlands, 81-2. Mick and Anne, Mia and Sienna from Cooma, 83 through to 86. Des and Wayne at Helensburg, 87 and 88. Morris at Bateman's Bay, 89. Di at Horsham, 90. Helen and Bill from Warrnambool, 91 and 2, and Margaret from Manildra, 93. Trina and Norm from Research, 94 and 5, and Chris from Bombala, 96. Phil from Holt's Flat, 97, and Graham from Canamble, 98. Brian from Waihi Point, 99, and Leonie and Jeff from Bega have got the final two, 100 and 101. Good luck to each and every one of you. The winning number this morning is 90. Now, that's just here. Horsham, Di. Di at Horsham. You're the winner this morning. Now, we've got our album next week. It's Casey Barnes' brand new album, which is out next Friday. And we'll give you a chance Monday through to Friday when I chat with Casey Barnes. In the meantime, we're heading to news and weather. If you're departing, thanks for your company. Have a nice, safe weekend. I hope you can join myself and Heather Farrell on Thursday next week when she'll be at Horsham. And to take us to news and weather, Evelyn Berry. And from her catalogue, we've got a little selection of her music.

0: very good morning to you as you're waking around Australia on this Friday morning, the 31st of July. 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Folks, we'll look at the weather for the major centres before we get back to the final hour, and it's a musical mix in this final hour on this Friday morning.
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0: In Brisbane, partly cloudy, a possible shower, 22. Sydney, 18 and sunny. Canberra, morning frost, sunny day, 15. 13 and partly cloudy, Melbourne and Hobart, partly cloudy, 15. Adelaide, 15 and cloudy. Perth, sunny day, shower or two later, 21. Alice Springs, sunny and 19. Here in Harrington and Taree on the mid-north coast, New South Wales, partly cloudy after a sunny morning, light winds and a top of 18. You're up to date with news, sport and weather as we work our way through to the next news bulletin, and that'll be along in around 24 minutes from now.
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9: Hi, I'm Felicity Urquhart, joining Walshy for breakfast, that's right, sharing a cuppa on Good Morning Country.

That's Kevin Bennett, the lead singer of The Flood, and Hello Blue Sky, and that won The Flood a Golden Guitar many years ago. Prior to that, Felicity Urquhart with Chain of Joy, and we also had her opening up with Felicity and Josh Cunningham and Spare Parts. Folks, we're heading to news and weather, and I've got the Feral Swing Cats and Ernie Constance to get us closer.

0: Good morning. Yes, it is Friday morning, the 31st of July. Folks, we'll get back to the final music mix in just a moment. Before we do, we'll look at the weather in WA.
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0: In Albany today, sunny morning, showers increasing 20. Bunbury, partly cloudy 20. In Karratha, sunny 27. Newman, sunny 25. And Kununurra, sunny 32. Broome, mostly sunny 31. In Perth today, sunny day, shower or two later, 21. And meanwhile, here in Harrington and Taree on the mid-north coast in New South Wales, a partly cloudy day after a sunny morning, light winds, a top of 18. You're up to date with news, sport and weather. We'll get back to that music mix shortly with Walshy on the wireless. 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
5: Hi, this is John Rolls on Good Morning Country with Kevin Walsh. Hope you're enjoying the show.

Folks, played that little bracket of music with the theme of love. And yes, tell that someone you love them. And we had Josh Turner, Your Man, John Stone, Please Please, Peter Dawson and Coffee for One, and Johnny Rolls with Cheryl, Moana Marie. Earlier this morning, our album of the week, Terry Bennett's, was 101 entries for A Bushman's Farewell, the final copy. Number 90 was the winner, Die from Horsham. Next week, Casey Barnes' album. We'll be featuring it Monday through to release day, Friday, August 7. It's entitled Made for This, and it's a beauty. Folks, have a safe, enjoyable weekend, won't you? And all those that are not feeling the best, not well, hope you're on the mend very, very quickly. And all those suffering the cold, miserable weather, stay warm if you can. Ollie Austin's going to take us out. Still with the theme of love. I've searched

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Well, good morning. Welcome, everyone, to our Community Matters program today. Thank you to, always, Jane Kellaway for the introduction to our program, Aussie Pride. It's 7 minutes past nine on this Friday, the 31st of July, 2026. It is the last day of July. And, time's getting on, isn't it? In terms of, well, I must admit this week, probably you the same, remarking on how cold our weather has been this winter. I have never worn so many layers of clothing, but there you go. Maybe that's got something to do with that old DOB, date of birth. But regardless, let's move on. A big shout out, of course, to all of our wonderful listeners who enjoy our Community Matters program, to all the Gladys, numerous Gladys, to the Flynns, and also, of course, to the wonderful Betty. It is a reasonably bright day out there at the moment, so let's hope that that will continue. The fog has been around, as always, these last few days. Walking this morning, did really have to have the tradie vest on. Current temperature is still 4 degrees. Temperatures will be a little higher than yesterday, heading for a top today of 13. A fine day tomorrow and 14, and a fine day on Sunday and 15 degrees as well. Overnight tonight, zero. So, it is that time. Put that extra rug on the bed or turn the electric blanket up. Let's just start, as always, with our John McSweeney sing-along time. But before I do, please letting you know that around about 9:30 we have Graham Goods from the Wimmera Growers of Australian Plants in. About 10:30 we'll have the Mayor, Councillor Brian Klaus here, and also about 11:30 Leslie Lane from the Haven Market. So a few people to have a chat with or to listen to. And for the rest, let's enjoy the music. And here we go. It's John McSweeney. And I'm feeling a bit like that. Don't fence me in.

G'day, this is Joy Adams. 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

0: Well, there you go. That was the Howie Brothers, the group that needs no names. I tell you that all the time. And that was the evening three-step and finished off with a bunch of coconuts, which I can remember as a kid with my Auntie Nell's pianola and my cousins and I. We were too small to be able to, do the pedals and also sing the song. So we would have one of us down on the ground, you know, pushing the pedals, and the rest of us would sing and we'd take turns. And Lovely Bunch of Coconuts was one of our most favourite songs. Of course, before that we had John McSweeney, and we also had our sing-along, dance-along from the Versatiles. Hope you enjoyed them. It's 28 minutes to 10, and my guest in the studio is Graham Goods from the Australian Growers, the Wimmera Growers of Australian Plants. Good morning, Graham.
1: Yeah, good morning, Di. A very cold and foggy good morning to you.
0: Well, it is, Yeah, if you look out the window here, Graham, it doesn't look too bad.
1: No, it's lifted, yeah, but when I first got up, it was pretty foggy. Yeah.
0: I actually walked this morning, and I was just saying to our listeners earlier that I did have to wear my tradie vest this morning because I might have been appearing out of the fog to some of our motorists.
1: It crossed my mind to ride my bike here this morning, but I looked at the temperature in the fog and I thought, no, I'm going to be all drippy and wet when I come in here.
0: Well, we don't mind that. I haven't even put the heater on yet, Graham, so perhaps I should do that. I'm seeing you got your arms crossed here.
1: No, it's fine.
0: So tell us about the meeting that you've got happening, and that's tomorrow.
1: Yes, it's the second of a couple of daytime meetings that we've had a little trial with. So that's Saturdays. And we've got a guest coming, and he's a Mr. Jeff Lay, and he's coming up soon. And he'll be talking about Cradle Mountain and Lake St Clair. Now, Jeff, he's been a bushwalker and photographer 60 years, he tells us.
0: Wow.
1: So he's a mature gentleman.
0: Just like us.
1: That's right.
0: Gentlemen and ladies, yes.
1: So he was really interested in the Australian plants in all parts of Australia's bush. But this particular talk that he'll give us on Saturday will be about Lake St Clair and the Cradle Mountain Walk. So we'll see lots of interesting plants there, beautiful Tasmanian vegetation. So that will be great. There'll be some nice landscape photos, I'm sure.
0: Mm.
1: And
0: there's some beautiful ones on your flyer that you had and what's on Facebook, which I encourage people to have a look at. Because there's some beautiful photos there that kind of epitomise what it is that Jeff's going to be chatting about.
1: That's right. And look, Di, we don't just say that this is for members only. We really encourage an interested person, any person in the general public, to come along to the meeting. Perhaps I should tell them where and when.
0: Yep, that's on tomorrow.
1: Saturday, 1st of August, so tomorrow. And it's 1:30.
0: Mm.
1: So we'll revert to evening meetings after that. I'll mention that a bit later, perhaps.
0: Sure. It's at the CWA Hall, the corner of Smith and McPherson Streets, and there's no cost. They just want you to come along and, listen in.
1: That's right, yeah. So now, get a cup of tea.
0: Yeah. Have you met Jeff before?
1: No, I haven't.
0: Oh,
1: we will. We're hosting Jeff and his wife, at least one night, maybe two. Yeah.
0: If they enjoy their time, it'll be two.
1: Yeah, that's true. I don't know what their commitments might be back home. But Jeff's interest in plants led him to join the Maroondah group of the Australian Plant Society. So there's a lead in there that Australian Plant Society is a great organisation to be a part of if you are interested in both growing and learning to identify and know a range of Australian plants, and you can find them for all sorts of positions in your garden. Everybody's got some microclimates in their garden that could be against a sunny wall or against a south-facing wall for plants that like shade and cooler areas.
0: And it's really about Australian plants, because that's the real focus, isn't it?
1: It is, yes. Mm. Yeah. I don't mind non-Australian plants, especially if you can eat their fruit. Yeah, whatever they give you. Yeah, that's always good. So he also has an interest in fungi. Chances are we'll see some images of that as well.
0: Mm. And I noticed on the little promo that's on Facebook, it does mention looking at, like, the ground covers that are there about mosses and lichens and fungus and things like that that are actually on the floor of the national park. And sometimes we're all too keen about looking what's exactly in front of us and not looking kind of down where we're walking.
1: Yeah, that's true. And when you think of sort of mosses and fungus and ground-dwelling plants like that, you think of damper and moister areas, but right throughout the dry heart of Australia, there's those sorts of things you find too. Mm. And they rather unusual plants, really, because some of them that look just dead in dry conditions, you can pour half a litre of water on them and they'll green up with they rather unusual plants, really, because some of them that look just dead in dry conditions, you can pour half a litre of water on

0: They have put them up on a website through Flora of Victoria.
1: Oh.
0: So that, not being one that manages the web much at all, but that leads me to believe that those images are available for anybody to look at if they can find Flora of Victoria.
1: Well, I'm sure that people can these days. It's not hard to search.
0: Yeah, that's true, yeah.
1: But just in terms of this, so Jeff's obviously coming along tomorrow to be involved with this. You're obviously going to show him what you've got happening around Horsham, because it might not be somewhere that he's familiar with.
0: Well, that's right. If look, depending on their time commitments, that they'll certainly get a look around our garden. That won't take very long. It's a small suburban garden.
1: But what about down at our own botanical gardens here, where you've got a little project happening?
0: We have, yeah, and that's an ongoing project that we've committed ourselves to. That's the Wimmera Growers, and the cooperation with the garden staff has been wonderful. So we love them down there. And these are plants that a lot of people don't get to see. Little desert plants. Now, because the tracks out there are sandy and loose and difficult in the summertime, and in the wintertime the clay pans are soft and mushy and wet, so you need a good capable four-wheel drive really to explore the little desert in the interior of it. But these little desert plants, not all that easy to grow, we've found. Like, we've tried from time to time. Some of them can be tricky. And we've tried to give them the right environment, particularly soil, and the garden staff brought in some nice-looking sand and spread that on some beds for us. So there's two beds there, and one is dedicated to the Little Desert in particular, and the other one is to the Wimmera rare plants. And so that's another aspect to the project there.
1: And what you're saying, Wimmera rare plants, are we talking something obviously native to the area? And how have you actually managed to identify what they are and then obviously source something to be able to put in the botanical gardens here?
0: Well, a lot of work has gone on well and truly before us, but there is certainly lists of rare plants of all parts of Australia, I guess, but Wimmera in particular we are interested in. And we consult those lists, we talk with the managing authorities, and we gain permits, and so we can collect seeds and specimens for cuttings.
1: Right.
0: And seeds as well, we propagate. Mostly cuttings, though. There are a lot of things that I didn't think you could grow from cuttings, but you can if you persevere. And if you want to know how to do it, anybody that's listening in, you need to come and talk to the Wimmera Growers of Australian Plants.
1: Yeah, come along to one of the meetings. Like tomorrow, find out and get connected.
0: That's right.
1: That's the way to do it.
0: That's 1:30, CWA Hall. We've mentioned that already. And you might even get a cup of tea if you behave yourself.
1: Yeah, and sometimes the afternoon tea might be a little sparse depending on how many people come along, Graham. I know that. You've talked to us about that. But
0: yeah, that's right.
1: In terms of what's happening down at the gardens, even for people who perhaps are not so interested in these particular plants, but just to go and look and whatever, when's the best sort of time? I mean, I know this is only in the nurturing stage, but if we're talking about the Little Desert or rare plants of the Wimmera, when's the best time, or when are you hoping is the best time for people, our general public, to go and view it?
0: Well, if you went in any time from now onwards in particular, and you'll see it gradually develop, with certain things will be starting to flower, and it'll be fairly sparse this first spring.
1: Yep.
0: But we're really hoping that next spring will be quite colourful.
1: Wow.
0: So we haven't just tried to grow one of each. Sometimes there's two or three specimens, so we hope we get some survivors out of those. And they are in their own right quite colourful plants, and they'll be a quite attractive
1: display
0: in the gardens. Yeah, so we invite people to go and have a look.
1: Yeah, and it'd be good for people too who generally do walk through the gardens, whatever, to plot the progress as well as these develop.
0: Yeah, they'll find it interesting, and right through until early summer, there might be some things flowering, but

0: In the little desert, you'd be finding quite a little bit of colour now if you were able to go out there. Some early plants and, you know,
1: got the right vehicle to be able to go out there. And
0: micromyrtus is coming in and some of the acacias are flowering. But the odd orchid will still be around and they'll perhaps pick up a bit even as the weather warms up.
1: And just in terms of that, I'm talking about the Horsham Botanical Gardens, I know that you had to work with staff about some different kind of dripper systems and what have you to actually allow some of these plants to kind of find their feet and flourish rather than, you know, some the sprinkly sort of things that we kind of associate maybe more with looking after plants.
0: Yes, well, most of the garden's plantings are not as dense as what we put the little desert plants in. So there's a lot more per sort of 4 or 5 square metres. And that had Ryan Johnson and the crew there scratching their heads a bit about watering in particular. And their usual method is to put individual drip lines to a plant, but this was really beyond that. It's too many and too small a space. So they've rethought it and they're putting in sprinklers. I don't think they've had to use them this day, but,
1: no.
0: but it won't be long. And the other thing was there's a few rabbits wandering around there too. So protection from rabbits is something that was important. And we talked to Ryan and the staff about the possibility of putting netting around. Now, it's only 300 millimetres high, but they pegged that out and put it around the bed. And Marie and I personally have found that that's sufficient to deter the rabbits almost completely.
1: Yeah.
0: If they made the effort and they thought about it, I'm sure they could jump over. but they don't seem to.
1: No.
0: And I don't think they've been a problem.
1: Well, it just sounds like there's quite a number of things that are happening within the Wimmera Growers of Australian Plants. But you've just mentioned off-air, that you and Marie, you're kind of heading away doing a couple of other things. So we won't have your personal approach to the next month or two's meetings because you're heading somewhere which has got the real slant on your interest in plants.
0: We do love the inland environment, and I think it's probably easy because it usually doesn't rain there, but we're looking at road closures and things like that because quite a few are closed at the moment. And our first objective is to go to Alice Springs and we're part of a national conference there, and that's run by Australian Plant Society Australia. So that's the federal body.
1: Yes.
0: And our group, Wimmera Growers, is affiliated with the Victorian
1: group and then national through.
0: So that's a kind of a hierarchy, but each group has a lot of autonomy.
1: Yes.
0: So we will be presenting at that conference, Marie and I, on something called Desert Discovery, which is another aspect of our interests. So, and we'll be talking about what we do on Desert Discovery projects. And once that conference is finished, we'll be coming a little bit further south on the highway, and we'll be going into Nilpena. Not to be confused with Wilpena,
1: which I did, I have to say, listeners, yes.
0: And that's on the eastern shores of Lake Torrens. And so we'll be joining with the National Parks staff there and doing some, what I love to call, what it's a call or a term that I love is citizen science.
1: Ah.
0: So you don't have to be qualified, you just got to be interested. But we will be collecting botanical specimens and they'll be at herbarium standard and probably finish up in the South Australian Herbarium. Or possibly if the national parks have their own collection, it might finish up there. I'm not sure about that exactly. But yeah, we've, as our group, the Desert Discovery, that is, we've contributed a lot of press specimens to various herbaria around the state. around the country.
1: Mm. Which obviously just means also that we're keeping those herbariums up to speed with what's actually here now, mm-hmm. and also giving them appropriate specimens for them to grow on, I'm guessing.
0: Well, yeah, the herbarium specimens are pressed and preserved, so that goes into a collection that
1: yep.
0: documents the known plants that we have. They are, well, available for people to research if they wish. One of the things we do, perhaps the most valuable, is sometimes charting the range of plants and extending the known range. So that all adds to the whole knowledge
1: yes.
0: bank about Australian plants. But with Desert Discovery, it's not just plants either. There's a fauna group which do some trapping of small reptiles and mammals and rodents. So that's really interesting to see some of the cute little lizards that turn up from time to time, and some little furry creatures that most Australians would never ever get to even know about or to see. So we certainly find that work very interesting. There'll be people that look at invertebrates, so that's things that don't have a backbone
1: mm.
0: and constitutes mainly broadly insects, I suppose you'd say.
1: Yep.
0: So it's a pretty wide study group. Bird surveys are done. The things that are trapped are just trap and release, trap, record and release. But sometimes if you're an insect and you're a bit rare, then you might have a lethal drink of alcohol. So that's a pity for an insect, but there's so much that's not known about insects, many species yet to be discovered and yep. described.
1: And
0: so
1: just
0: it's very interesting.
1: It sounds like it. And you're obviously, really, that's where your interest lies in sharing your knowledge, but also with, excuse me, some of these other groups as well, because it's the whole environment rather than, you know, that narrow band of plants.
0: Mm, it is.
1: And obviously that interaction with fauna, invertebrates, means that sometimes those plants are spread wider than yeah. we kind of think.
0: Because, that's right.
1: Yeah.
0: Yeah, well, oh, look, I remember one project we're on quite a few years ago now, and there was it was over in Western Australia, and the little pygmy possums. And I think at that time we were 200 kilometres outside the range of it, or recorded range of it. And so that sort of information is really valuable. Mm. But there's such a lot going on now. There's various groups that are putting up very expensive vermin-proof or feral-proof fences,
1: yes.
0: enclosures. We haven't really had anything to do with that to any great extent. But they are a great help to re-establishing lots of the native animals, really.
1: Mm.
0: In areas where they are free from cats and foxes and dogs and things.
1: Wild dogs, yes. Pigs, all of those.
0: Yeah,
1: there's a whole range,
0: yeah,
1: isn't it?
0: That's
1: yeah.
0: right.
1: And, of course, all of them have an impact on the plants and those sorts of things as well.
0: Well, one of those organisations is Australian Wildlife Conservancy, and we were on one of their properties out, oh, I don't know, 1,000 kilometres northwest of Alice Springs a couple of years ago, and they were really grateful for the work that we did and the identification of plants and animals and various creatures on that project and on their property.
1: Mm-hmm.
0: So yeah, we enjoy doing that sort of thing because you get to see some nice country.
1: Yeah. Mm. Well, I hope you enjoy your couple of months away, but I'm twisting arms too, Graham, just to say we'd still love to, you know, catch up about what's happening right here on the ground, but can't wait to have you come back and chat about what you and Marie have got up to over the next little while. So we've got the Wimmera Growers of Australian Plants. That's tomorrow, the 1st of August, 1:30 p.m. in the CWA Hall. And Jeff Lay is the guest speaker. He's talking about Cradle Mountain and Lake St Clair National Parks, and certainly looking at the landscapes there in terms of the rainforests, but the barren plains, isn't it? You know, just the between the two, and looking at, in particular, those things that are kind of more on the ground. Yeah. He has a real interest in the lichens and fungus and what have you. So, Graham, thanks again for coming
0: in. Could I just briefly mention our next meeting, like next month's meeting?
1: Yes,
0: In September.
1: Yep.
0: And this is more of our conventional meeting time. It's 7:30.
1: Restoration Wetlands.
0: That's right, yeah, Damien Cook.
1: Yeah.
0: So that's, again, CWA Hall on the 3rd of September.
1: Yep.
0: And it's a 7:30 evening meeting.
1: Yep, I've got that in my diary here, Graham.
0: Good on you.
1: Yeah, because I look on the website. So, just on the Facebook page. And as Graham's mentioned, that's Thursday, the 3rd of September, 7:30 p.m. in the CWA Hall. But don't forget, if you've got a spare little time tomorrow, why not pop along to the CWA Hall and hear Jeff Lay, meet some like-minded people. And I know you have a bit of a crossover with the Orchid Group as well, because, you know...
0: Yeah, they're all our friends, and the various garden clubs in Horsham, we like them all.
1: Well, that's so good.
0: Yeah. So that's good. And thank you so much for the opportunity to talk about what our group is doing.
1: Oh, look, your passion shines through. It's no worries at all. And we'll look forward to hearing about your trip.
0: Mm-hmm. Okay, I'll try and make sure that I've got something to tell you.
1: Well, Graham, it's can I tell you that it's 5 to 10?
0: Right, yeah.
1: And we've got a couple of tracks for you taking us up to the news, and we're starting off with Stranger on the Shore.